0: Tobi Srebrni radio.
1: So now I'd like to ask this question. Are most people going to heaven or to hell? What do you think?

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There'll be nothing left in the world to trust. 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
1: 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So this whole thing is like a global event. We shot in Barcelona, we shot in Los Angeles.
2: 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I mean, you got Black

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2: Are you gonna fall? Is someone supposed to catch you? Or do you catch yourself? There will be something worth falling for.

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Go in there and you just fucking do it. Just do it, whatever it is. And then boom, it's gone. Fear is gone.

Drink some margaritas by swinging blue lights. Listen to the mariachi play at midnight. Are you with me? Are you with me?